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1: Well, life on the farm is kind of laid back. Ain't much an old country boy like me can't hack. 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I thank God I'm a country boy. 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Days are all filled with an easy country charm. Thank God I'm a country boy. 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Life ain't nothing but a funny, funny riddle. Thank God I'm a country boy.

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1: Imagine looking in your backyard and you see a mountain lion. That's what happened in Santa Barbara, California. Residents on edge of the Oak Park, Bath Street, El Sueño, the Mission Creek area. So it's good to just be grateful what you have and have the phone in your hand and maybe like some of the bear spray. Just be safe. We're the Sam Alex Show.
2: There are a few things that just feel like America. Baseball, apple pie, and driving a Chevrolet. 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From the

0: 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Hey, which artist is going to camp? About paying it forward with some kiddos. Tell you about it on the way. 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
1: You're looking for some delicious fried chicken. We'll tell you where you should be going when you're traveling with your fam, coast to coast. It's on the way on the Sam Alex Show.

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1: And growing up in Hope Hall, Alabama's Ellett Langley's mama's Heather and father Jason Langley, and they've been preparing her since she was a baby. Talking about the family ties, really evident in her personal life, always paying tribute to them. Big shout out to the Langley family. They're always front and center at her show.

This is KNEI 103.5 Bluff Country. And Brooks, you might not know her name, you probably recognize her from Kentucky, works at a Walmart. She's invited Casey Musgraves to come on in. Bad Girl Good Mood. Just loving this crossover. Just search Ann Brooks Walmart, Casey Musgraves. So like.

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But we do. We play everything from the mid-1940s through the 1980s. 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

We got Kenny Rogers and Conway Twitty, Cody Johnson on the way right now. Harper Grace, If Daddy Says No, KUNI Bluff Country. Yeah.

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1: Well, my baby, you're a looker, and I know what you're looking for. 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

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And I'm proud to be on this peaceful piece of property.

That's John Barry on KNEI 103.5 Bluff Country. And coming up, we have Rodney Atkins, Dolly Parton. But first, we have Riley Green, and then we'll talk about the cost of cookouts.

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We'll talk more about that coming up.

0: The second single from Keith Urban's Defying Gravity album hangs in at number three for another week. In 2009, Kiss a Girl. Kyle Petty's Back Then Again Country Countdown with Charlie and Debbie.
1: Looking at the box office from 2009, the highest grossing movie of all time, Avatar, was released that year.